shit scared and your whole body's shaking. Go in there and you just fucking do it. Just do it, whatever it is. And then boom,

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1: Love Line.
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3: But why, Boris? Why?
2: I've made up my mind. I'm going away.
3: Then I shall be alone.
2: That journey into the desert you've spoken of, you will take it alone.
3: What else can I do?
2: Once you said to me that peace and happiness might be found there, you gave me hope. And now we have to say goodbye.